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We don't talk anymore.

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And I touched your face, narcotic mindful lace, Mary Jane.

Ciao insieme, io sono Stefanie Heinzmann e vota live at RTR. I used to try hard, didn't feel right. Like it's all a race for the spotlight.

0: good when you're missing home. Only know you love her when you let her go.
1: RTL, con Musica Svizzera.